Yo, trip trip. You don't wanna witness, or you witness, cause I'm in this Atlantis. When it rains, I'm a big fish. Might get waves off my mixers. When you look back, I'm addicted, jaws wide open. I get shocked, but I know what you're hoping.

don't need me anymore. It doesn't matter anymore. Like I said before, I'm just a lonely solo gigolo. In your head the moon is crying, in my heart the sun is shining. Like I said before,